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1: Love is an emotion in which tenderness is an essential part. There is in love a sense of weakness, a desire to protect, and eagerness to do good and give pleasure. Love is absorbing. It takes the lover out of himself. It makes a man

such a thing, an instrument to some purpose foreign to his ego. 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Love is something that a man understands to his own idiosyncrasies. I don't want love. I have no time for it. It's weakness. When I've satisfied my passion, I'm ready for other things. I can't overcome my desire, but I hate it. It imprisons my spirit. I look forward to the time when I shall be free from all desire and can give myself without hindrance to my work. I know lust. That's normal and healthy. Love is a disease.

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They are coming. I'll give you a lesson if you like. It's only a matter of practice.

not oblivious to this total stranger. He was laughing a lot. Everyone was in there together, doing their personal and private. He was stopping them on their way out, asking them to bend their heads forward for a second. He'd say, "Hi, could you just bend your head forward for a second?" And they would. If they had long hair, they'd sweep it down off their necks, give the neck a soft, light wipe, sprinkle on some yellowy powder from his little satin pouch, then sniff it up and say, "Thanks. Sorry I had to do it behind your back." I said, "You must see a long legs." He said, "This is just the beginning. You watch." I said, "I might do that, but for now I had to find somebody." "Anybody?" he said. "No, somebody.

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And I found him there, hysterical. He was laughing now, louder than before, almost on the floor. He had them coming out of the door, the gate crashes and drink splashes. He had them bending.

The only thing worse than watching is being watched. I said, I know, I was just thinking exactly the same thing. I know he said I was watching. From a respectable distance, of course. Of course, I said, you wouldn't want to be seen seeing. Why'd you like them bending over? People travel, he said. Of course they do. As long as we've been moving. We go to Alaska, Nebraska, Calcutta, all over. We move. But wherever we go, some things never escape us. They stay the same. The same question keeps asking itself. Keeps demanding an answer. Is evolution ending? Is this the end of evolution? When daughters give birth to their mothers, uncles become brothers. This is the reverse evolution. That's moving backwards. Evolution ending. Maybe, only maybe, we've reached the end of the loop.

barely smiling now. I could tell he meant it, meant well. I'm only helping him on their way back, he said. So soon. Some of the one who just got here, I said, for the hostess. Don't worry, this is just a dress rehearsal. My own private view. Evolution's ending, but not tonight.

0: Brittany, before you go, there's something I want you to have.
1: Oh, it's beautiful! But wait a minute, isn't this?
0: Yeah, yes, it is.
1: But I thought the old lady dropped it into the ocean in the end.
2: Well, baby, I went down and got it for you. Oh, you shouldn't have.

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The rain and thinking of you. Soon as I get home, I'm gonna call you and tell you how much I love you. Oh, I feel so good.

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1: Hello?
0: Baby, I'm home. I've got something to tell you.
1: What?
0: I love you.
1: I love you too. Did you get caught in the rain?
0: Oh, yes. It was so beautiful.

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Everyone has a different dream. Yours may not be the same as mine, but when we're together, we can make them all come true.

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I'm doing all right, I'm just missing you. Yeah, I love you too. Hey Tracy, I got something to tell you.

Those who can hear me, I say, do not despair. The misery that is now upon us is but the passing of greed, the bitterness of men who fear the way of human progress. The hate of men will pass, and dictators die, and the power they took from the people will return to the people. And so long as men die, liberty will never perish. Don't give yourselves to these unnatural men, machine men with machine minds and machine hearts.